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0: From the CJ Radio Weather Center, here's the forecast for Winnipeg Beach, Gimli, and Arbourg. Tonight, mainly cloudy with 30% chance of showers or drizzle. Periods of rain beginning before morning, wind north 30 kilometers per hour, low plus 3. Monday, periods of rain, wind northeast 20 kilometers per hour, high 7, UV index 1 or low. Monday night, periods of rain, wind northeast 20 kilometers per hour, becoming light late in the evening, low plus 4. Tuesday, a mix of sun and cloud, high 10 Tuesday night, cloudy periods, low plus 2. Wednesday, sunny, high 13. Wednesday night, clear, low plus 3. Thursday, a mix of sun and cloud with 60% chance of showers.
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0: From the CJ Radio Weather Center, here's the forecast for Winnipeg Beach, Gimli, and Arbourg. Tonight, mainly cloudy with 30% chance of showers or drizzle. Periods of rain beginning before morning, wind north 30 kilometers per hour, low plus 3. Monday, periods of rain, wind northeast 20 kilometers per hour, high 7, UV index 1 or low. Monday night, periods of rain, wind northeast 20 kilometers per hour, becoming light late in the evening, low plus 4. Tuesday, a mix of sun and cloud, high 10 Tuesday night, cloudy periods, low plus 2. Wednesday, sunny, high 13. Wednesday night, clear, low plus 3. Thursday, a mix of sun and cloud with 60% chance of showers.
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in a suit and tie. I had to take a pull so I wouldn't cry. You got a line out the church door saying goodbye.

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0: From the CJ Radio Weather Center, here's the forecast for Winnipeg Beach, Gimli, and Arburg. Tonight, mainly cloudy with 30% chance of showers or drizzle. Periods of rain beginning before morning, wind north 30 kilometers per hour, low plus 3. Monday, periods of rain, wind northeast 20 kilometers per hour, high 7, UV index 1 or low. Monday night, periods of rain, wind northeast 20 kilometers per hour, becoming light late in the evening, low plus 4. Tuesday, a mix of sun and cloud, high 10 Tuesday night, cloudy periods, low plus 2. Wednesday, sunny, high 13. Wednesday night, clear, low plus 3. Thursday, a mix of sun and cloud with 60% chance of showers.
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2: Well, a

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Well, the first few years weren't all that bad. I'll never forget the good times we had, cause I'm reminded every month when I send her the child support. Well, it wasn't too long till the lust all died, and I'll admit I wasn't too surprised the day I come home and found my suitcase sitting out on the porch.

0: From the CJ Radio Weather Center, here's the forecast for Winnipeg Beach, Gimli, and Arbourg. Tonight, mainly cloudy with 30% chance of showers or drizzle. Periods of rain beginning before morning, wind north 30 kilometers per hour, low plus 3. Monday, periods of rain, wind northeast 20 kilometers per hour, high 7, UV index 1 or low. Monday night, periods of rain, wind northeast 20 kilometers per hour, becoming light late in the evening, low plus 4. Tuesday, a mix of sun and cloud, high 10 Tuesday night, cloudy periods, low plus 2. Wednesday, sunny, high 13. Wednesday night, clear, low plus 3. Thursday, a mix of sun and cloud with 60% chance of showers.
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I know you're scared of that cock-a-doodle-doo. 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You never heard of Daisy or Ellie Mae. Well, that's okay, 'cause

0: From the CJ Radio Weather Center, here's the forecast for Winnipeg Beach, Gimli, and Arbourg. Tonight, mainly cloudy with 30% chance of showers or drizzle. Periods of rain beginning before morning, wind north 30 kilometers per hour, low plus 3. Monday, periods of rain, wind northeast 20 kilometers per hour, high 7, UV index 1 or low. Monday night, periods of rain, wind northeast 20 kilometers per hour, becoming light late in the evening, low plus 4. Tuesday, a mix of sun and cloud, high 10 Tuesday night, cloudy periods, low plus 2. Wednesday, sunny, high 13. Wednesday night, clear, low plus 3. Thursday, a mix of sun and cloud with 60% chance of showers.
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0: From the CJ Radio Weather Center, here's the forecast for Winnipeg Beach, Gimli, and Arbourg. Tonight, mainly cloudy with 30% chance of showers or drizzle. Periods of rain beginning before morning, wind north 30 kilometers per hour, low plus 3. Monday, periods of rain, wind northeast 20 kilometers per hour, high 7, UV index 1 or low. Monday night, periods of rain, wind northeast 20 kilometers per hour, becoming light late in the evening, low plus 4. Tuesday, a mix of sun and cloud, high 10 Tuesday night, cloudy periods, low plus 2. Wednesday, sunny, high 13. Wednesday night, clear, low plus 3. Thursday, a mix of sun and cloud with 60% chance of showers.
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0: From the CJ Radio Weather Center, here's the forecast for Winnipeg Beach, Gimli, and Arburg. Tonight, mainly cloudy with 30% chance of showers or drizzle. Periods of rain beginning before morning, wind north 30 kilometers per hour, low plus 3. Monday, periods of rain, wind northeast 20 kilometers per hour, high 7, UV index 1 or low. Monday night, periods of rain, wind northeast 20 kilometers per hour, becoming light late in the evening, low plus 4. Tuesday, a mix of sun and cloud, high 10 Tuesday night, cloudy periods, low plus 2. Wednesday, sunny, high 13. Wednesday night, clear, low plus 3. Thursday, a mix of sun and cloud with 60% chance of showers.
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0: From the CJ Radio Weather Center, here's the forecast for Winnipeg Beach, Gimli, and Arburg. Tonight, mainly cloudy with 30% chance of showers or drizzle. Periods of rain beginning before morning, wind north 30 kilometers per hour, low plus 3. Monday, periods of rain, wind northeast 20 kilometers per hour, high 7, UV index 1 or low. Monday night, periods of rain, wind northeast 20 kilometers per hour, becoming light late in the evening, low plus 4. Tuesday, a mix of sun and cloud, high 10 Tuesday night, cloudy periods, low plus 2. Wednesday, sunny, high 13. Wednesday night, clear, low plus 3. Thursday, a mix of sun and cloud with 60% chance of showers.
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0: From the CJ Radio Weather Center, here's the forecast for Winnipeg Beach, Gimli, and Arburg. Tonight, mainly cloudy with 30% chance of showers or drizzle. Periods of rain beginning before morning, wind north 30 kilometers per hour, low plus 3. Monday, periods of rain, wind northeast 20 kilometers per hour, high 7, UV index 1 or low. Monday night, periods of rain, wind northeast 20 kilometers per hour, becoming light late in the evening, low plus 4. Tuesday, a mix of sun and cloud, high 10 Tuesday night, cloudy periods, low plus 2. Wednesday, sunny, high 13. Wednesday night, clear, low plus 3. Thursday, a mix of sun and cloud with 60% chance of showers.
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1: From the CJ Radio Weather Center, here's the forecast for Winnipeg Beach, Gimli, and Arbourg. Tonight, mainly cloudy with 30% chance of showers or drizzle. Periods of rain beginning before morning, wind north 30 kilometers per hour, low plus 3. Monday, periods of rain, wind northeast 20 kilometers per hour, high 7, UV index 1 or low. Monday night, periods of rain, wind northeast 20 kilometers per hour, becoming light late in the evening, low plus 4. Tuesday, a mix of sun and cloud, high 10 Tuesday night, cloudy periods, low plus 2. Wednesday, sunny, high 13. Wednesday night, clear, low plus 3. Thursday, a mix of sun and cloud with 60% chance of showers.
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0: From the CJ Radio Weather Center, here's the forecast for Winnipeg Beach, Gimli, and Arbourg. Tonight, mainly cloudy with 30% chance of showers or drizzle. Periods of rain beginning before morning, wind north 30 kilometers per hour, low plus 3. Monday, periods of rain, wind northeast 20 kilometers per hour, high 7, UV index 1 or low. Monday night, periods of rain, wind northeast 20 kilometers per hour, becoming light late in the evening, low plus 4. Tuesday, a mix of sun and cloud, high 10 Tuesday night, cloudy periods, low plus 2. Wednesday, sunny, high 13. Wednesday night, clear, low plus 3. Thursday, a mix of sun and cloud with 60% chance of showers.
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0: From the CJ Radio Weather Center, here's the forecast for Winnipeg Beach, Gimli, and Arburg. Tonight, mainly cloudy with 30% chance of showers or drizzle. Periods of rain beginning before morning, wind north 30 kilometers per hour, low plus 3. Monday, periods of rain, wind northeast 20 kilometers per hour, high 7, UV index 1 or low. Monday night, periods of rain, wind northeast 20 kilometers per hour, becoming light late in the evening, low plus 4. Tuesday, a mix of sun and cloud, high 10 Tuesday night, cloudy periods, low plus 2. Wednesday, sunny, high 13. Wednesday night, clear, low plus 3. Thursday, a mix of sun and cloud with 60% chance of showers.
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Illinois Central, Monday morning rail. 15 cars, 15 restless riders.

0: From the CJ Radio Weather Center, here's the forecast for Winnipeg Beach, Gimli, and Arbourg. Tonight, mainly cloudy with 30% chance of showers or drizzle. Periods of rain beginning before morning, wind north 30 kilometers per hour, low plus 3. Monday, periods of rain, wind northeast 20 kilometers per hour, high 7, UV index 1 or low. Monday night, periods of rain, wind northeast 20 kilometers per hour, becoming light late in the evening, low plus 4. Tuesday, a mix of sun and cloud, high 10 Tuesday night, cloudy periods, low plus 2. Wednesday, sunny, high 13. Wednesday night, clear, low plus 3. Thursday, a mix of sun and cloud with 60% chance of showers.
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0: From the CJ Radio Weather Center, here's the forecast for Winnipeg Beach, Gimli, and Arbourg. Tonight, mainly cloudy with 30% chance of showers or drizzle. Periods of rain beginning before morning, wind north 30 kilometers per hour, low plus 3. Monday, periods of rain, wind northeast 20 kilometers per hour, high 7, UV index 1 or low. Monday night, periods of rain, wind northeast 20 kilometers per hour, becoming light late in the evening, low plus 4. Tuesday, a mix of sun and cloud, high 10 Tuesday night, cloudy periods, low plus 2. Wednesday, sunny, high 13. Wednesday night, clear, low plus 3. Thursday, a mix of sun and cloud with 60% chance of showers.
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0: From the CJ Radio Weather Center, here's the forecast for Winnipeg Beach, Gimli, and Arburg. Tonight, mainly cloudy with 30% chance of showers or drizzle. Periods of rain beginning before morning, wind north 30 kilometers per hour, low plus 3. Monday, periods of rain, wind northeast 20 kilometers per hour, high 7, UV index 1 or low. Monday night, periods of rain, wind northeast 20 kilometers per hour, becoming light late in the evening, low plus 4. Tuesday, a mix of sun and cloud, high 10 Tuesday night, cloudy periods, low plus 2. Wednesday, sunny, high 13. Wednesday night, clear, low plus 3. Thursday, a mix of sun and cloud with 60% chance of showers.
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0: From the CJ Radio Weather Center, here's the forecast for Winnipeg Beach, Gimli, and Arburg. Tonight, mainly cloudy with 30% chance of showers or drizzle. Periods of rain beginning before morning, wind north 30 kilometers per hour, low plus 3. Monday, periods of rain, wind northeast 20 kilometers per hour, high 7, UV index 1 or low. Monday night, periods of rain, wind northeast 20 kilometers per hour, becoming light late in the evening, low plus 4. Tuesday, a mix of sun and cloud, high 10 Tuesday night, cloudy periods, low plus 2. Wednesday, sunny, high 13. Wednesday night, clear, low plus 3. Thursday, a mix of sun and cloud with 60% chance of showers.
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0: From the CJ Radio Weather Center, here's the forecast for Winnipeg Beach, Gimli, and Arbourg. Tonight, mainly cloudy with 30% chance of showers or drizzle. Periods of rain beginning before morning, wind north 30 kilometers per hour, low plus 3. Monday, periods of rain, wind northeast 20 kilometers per hour, high 7, UV index 1 or low. Monday night, periods of rain, wind northeast 20 kilometers per hour, becoming light late in the evening, low plus 4. Tuesday, a mix of sun and cloud, high 10 Tuesday night, cloudy periods, low plus 2. Wednesday, sunny, high 13. Wednesday night, clear, low plus 3. Thursday, a mix of sun and cloud with 60% chance of showers.
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0: From the CJ Radio Weather Center, here's the forecast for Winnipeg Beach, Gimli, and Arburg. Tonight, mainly cloudy with 30% chance of showers or drizzle. Periods of rain beginning before morning, wind north 30 kilometers per hour, low plus 3. Monday, periods of rain, wind northeast 20 kilometers per hour, high 7, UV index 1 or low. Monday night, periods of rain, wind northeast 20 kilometers per hour, becoming light late in the evening, low plus 4. Tuesday, a mix of sun and cloud, high 10 Tuesday night, cloudy periods, low plus 2. Wednesday, sunny, high 13. Wednesday night, clear, low plus 3. Thursday, a mix of sun and cloud with 60% chance of showers.
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0: From the CJ Radio Weather Center, here's the forecast for Winnipeg Beach, Gimli, and Arbourg. Tonight, mainly cloudy with 30% chance of showers or drizzle. Periods of rain beginning before morning, wind north 30 kilometers per hour, low plus 3. Monday, periods of rain, wind northeast 20 kilometers per hour, high 7, UV index 1 or low. Monday night, periods of rain, wind northeast 20 kilometers per hour, becoming light late in the evening, low plus 4. Tuesday, a mix of sun and cloud, high 10 Tuesday night, cloudy periods, low plus 2. Wednesday, sunny, high 13. Wednesday night, clear, low plus 3. Thursday, a mix of sun and cloud with 60% chance of showers.
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1: hometown weather. From the CJ Radio Weather Center, here's the forecast for Winnipeg, Beach, Gimli, and Aarberg. Today, periods of rain amount 5 to 10 millimeters. Wind northeast 20 kilometers per hour. High 7, UV index 1 or low. Tonight, periods of rain. Wind northeast 20 kilometers per hour, becoming light late this evening, low plus 3. Tuesday, periods of rain ending in the morning, then a mix of sun and cloud. Wind becoming northwest 20 kilometers per hour early in the afternoon. High 9, UV index 2 or low. Tuesday night, clear, low plus 1. Wednesday, sunny. High 13, Wednesday night, clear, low plus 3. Thursday, cloudy with 70% chance of showers. High 10, Thursday night, showers, windy, low plus 1.
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1: From the CJ Radio Weather Center, here's the forecast for Winnipeg, Beach, Gimli, and Arburg. Today, periods of rain amount 5 to 10 millimeters, wind northeast 20 kilometers per hour, high 7, UV index 1 or low. Tonight, periods of rain, wind northeast 20 kilometers per hour, becoming light late this evening, low plus 3. Tuesday, periods of rain ending in the morning, then a mix of sun and cloud. Wind becoming northwest 20 kilometers per hour early in the afternoon. High 9, UV index 2 or low. Tuesday night, clear. Low plus 1. Wednesday, sunny. High 13, Wednesday night, clear. Low plus 3. Thursday, cloudy with 70% chance of showers. High 10, Thursday night, showers. Windy, low plus 1.
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0: From the CJ Radio Weather Center, here's the forecast for Winnipeg Beach, Gimli, and Arbourg. Today, periods of rain amount 5 to 10 millimeters, wind northeast 20 kilometers per hour, high 7, UV index 1 or low. Tonight, periods of rain, wind northeast 20 kilometers per hour, becoming light late this evening, low plus 3. Tuesday, periods of rain ending in the morning, then a mix of sun and cloud. Wind becoming northwest 20 kilometers per hour early in the afternoon. High 9, UV index 2 or low. Tuesday night, clear. Low plus 1. Wednesday, sunny. High 13, Wednesday night, clear. Low plus 3. Thursday, cloudy with 70% chance of showers. High 10, Thursday night, showers. Windy, low plus 1.
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0: From the CJ Radio Weather Center, here's the forecast for Winnipeg Beach, Gimli, and Arburg. Today, periods of rain amount 5 to 10 millimeters, wind northeast 20 kilometers per hour, high 7, UV index 1 or low. Tonight, periods of rain, wind northeast 20 kilometers per hour, becoming light late this evening, low plus 3. Tuesday, periods of rain ending in the morning, then a mix of sun and cloud. Wind becoming northwest 20 kilometers per hour early in the afternoon. High 9, UV index 2 or low. Tuesday night, clear. Low plus 1. Wednesday, sunny. High 13, Wednesday night, clear. Low plus 3. Thursday, cloudy with 70% chance of showers. High 10, Thursday night, showers. Windy, low plus 1.
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0: From the CJ Radio Weather Center, here's the forecast for Winnipeg Beach, Gimli, and Arburg. Today, periods of rain amount 5 to 10 millimeters, wind northeast 20 kilometers per hour, high 7, UV index 1 or low. Tonight, periods of rain, wind northeast 20 kilometers per hour, becoming light late this evening, low plus 3. Tuesday, periods of rain ending in the morning, then a mix of sun and cloud. Wind becoming northwest 20 kilometers per hour early in the afternoon. High 9, UV index 2 or low. Tuesday night, clear. Low plus 1. Wednesday, sunny. High 13, Wednesday night, clear. Low plus 3. Thursday, cloudy with 70% chance of showers. High 10, Thursday night, showers. Windy, low plus 1.
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0: From the CJ Radio Weather Center, here's the forecast for Winnipeg Beach, Gimli, and Arburg. Today, periods of rain amount 5 to 10 millimeters, wind northeast 20 kilometers per hour, high 7, UV index 1 or low. Tonight, periods of rain, wind northeast 20 kilometers per hour, becoming light late this evening, low plus 3. Tuesday, periods of rain ending in the morning, then a mix of sun and cloud. Wind becoming northwest 20 kilometers per hour early in the afternoon. High 9, UV index 2 or low. Tuesday night, clear, low plus 1. Wednesday, sunny. High 13, Wednesday night, clear, low plus 3. Thursday, cloudy with 70% chance of showers. High 10, Thursday night, showers. Windy, low plus 1.
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1: You won't find this in the big city, but then again, you won't find the big city in Gimli. 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

0: From the CJ Radio Weather Center, here's the forecast for Winnipeg Beach, Gimli, and Arburg. Today, periods of rain amount 5 to 10 millimeters. Wind northeast 20 kilometers per hour. High 7, UV index 1 or low. Tonight, periods of rain. Wind northeast 20 kilometers per hour, becoming light late this evening, low plus 3. Tuesday, periods of rain ending in the morning, then a mix of sun and cloud. Wind becoming northwest 20 kilometers per hour early in the afternoon. High 9, UV index 2 or low. Tuesday night, clear, low plus 1. Wednesday, sunny. High 13, Wednesday night, clear, low plus 3. Thursday, cloudy with 70% chance of showers. High 10, Thursday night, showers, windy, low plus 1.
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0: From the CJ Radio Weather Center, here's the forecast for Winnipeg Beach, Gimli, and Arburg. Today, periods of rain amount 5 to 10 millimeters, wind northeast 20 kilometers per hour, high 7, UV index 1 or low. Tonight, periods of rain, wind northeast 20 kilometers per hour, becoming light late this evening, low plus 3. Tuesday, periods of rain ending in the morning, then a mix of sun and cloud. Wind becoming northwest 20 kilometers per hour early in the afternoon. High 9, UV index 2 or low. Tuesday night, clear. Low plus 1. Wednesday, sunny. High 13, Wednesday night, clear. Low plus 3. Thursday, cloudy with 70% chance of showers. High 10, Thursday night, showers. Windy, low plus 1.
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0: From the CJ Radio Weather Center, here's the forecast for Winnipeg Beach, Gimli, and Arburg. Today, periods of rain amount 5 to 10 millimeters. Wind northeast 20 kilometers per hour. High 7, UV index 1 or low. Tonight, periods of rain. Wind northeast 20 kilometers per hour, becoming light late this evening, low plus 3. Tuesday, periods of rain ending in the morning, then a mix of sun and cloud. Wind becoming northwest 20 kilometers per hour early in the afternoon. High 9, UV index 2 or low. Tuesday night, clear. Low plus 1. Wednesday, sunny. High 13, Wednesday night, clear. Low plus 3. Thursday, cloudy with 70% chance of showers. High 10, Thursday night, showers. Windy, low plus 1.
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0: From the CJ Radio Weather Center, here's the forecast for Winnipeg Beach, Gimli, and Arburg. Today, periods of rain amount 5 to 10 millimeters, wind northeast 20 kilometers per hour, high 7, UV index 1 or low. Tonight, periods of rain, wind northeast 20 kilometers per hour, becoming light late this evening, low plus 3. Tuesday, periods of rain ending in the morning, then a mix of sun and cloud. Wind becoming northwest 20 kilometers per hour early in the afternoon. High 9, UV index 2 or low. Tuesday night, clear. Low plus 1. Wednesday, sunny. High 13, Wednesday night, clear. Low plus 3. Thursday, cloudy with 70% chance of showers. High 10, Thursday night, showers. Windy, low plus 1.
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0: From the CJ Radio Weather Center, here's the forecast for Winnipeg Beach, Gimli, and Arburg. Today, periods of rain amount 5 to 10 millimeters, wind northeast 20 kilometers per hour, high 7, UV index 1 or low. Tonight, periods of rain. Wind northeast 20 kilometers per hour, becoming light late this evening, low plus 3. Tuesday, periods of rain ending in the morning, then a mix of sun and cloud. Wind becoming northwest 20 kilometers per hour early in the afternoon. High 9, UV index 2 or low. Tuesday night, clear, low plus 1. Wednesday, sunny. High 13, Wednesday night, clear, low plus 3. Thursday, cloudy with 70% chance of showers. High 10, Thursday night, showers. Windy, low plus 1.
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0: Town weather. From the CJ Radio Weather Center, here's the forecast for Winnipeg Beach, Gimli, and Aarberg. Today, periods of rain amount 5 to 10 millimeters. Wind northeast 20 kilometers per hour. High 7, UV index 1 or low. Tonight, periods of rain. Wind northeast 20 kilometers per hour, becoming light late this evening, low plus 3. Tuesday, periods of rain ending in the morning, then a mix of sun and cloud. Wind becoming northwest 20 kilometers per hour early in the afternoon. High 9, UV index 2 or low. Tuesday night, clear, low plus 1. Wednesday, sunny. High 13, Wednesday night, clear, low plus 3. Thursday, cloudy with 70% chance of showers. High 10, Thursday night, showers, windy, low plus 1.
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0: Downtown Weather Center. From the CJ Radio Weather Center, here's the forecast for Winnipeg Beach, Gimli, and Arburg. Today, periods of rain amount 5 to 10 millimeters. Wind northeast 20 kilometers per hour. High 7, UV index 1 or low. Tonight, periods of rain. Wind northeast 20 kilometers per hour, becoming light late this evening, low plus 3. Tuesday, periods of rain ending in the morning, then a mix of sun and cloud. Wind becoming northwest 20 kilometers per hour early in the afternoon. High 9, UV index 2 or low. Tuesday night, clear, low plus 1. Wednesday, sunny. High 13, Wednesday night, clear, low plus 3. Thursday, cloudy with 70% chance of showers. High 10, Thursday night, showers. Windy, low plus 1.
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1: From the CJ Radio Weather Center, here's the forecast for Winnipeg Beach, Gimli, and Arburg. Today, periods of rain amount 5 to 10 millimeters. Wind northeast 20 kilometers per hour. High 7, UV index 1 or low. Tonight, periods of rain. Wind northeast 20 kilometers per hour, becoming light late this evening, low plus 3. Tuesday, periods of rain ending in the morning, then a mix of sun and cloud. Wind becoming northwest 20 kilometers per hour early in the afternoon. High 9, UV index 2 or low. Tuesday night, clear. Low plus 1. Wednesday, sunny. High 13, Wednesday night, clear. Low plus 3. Thursday, cloudy with 70% chance of showers. High 10, Thursday night, showers. Windy, low plus 1.
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0: From the CJ Radio Weather Center, here's the forecast for Winnipeg Beach, Gimli, and Arburg. Today, periods of rain amount 5 to 10 millimeters, wind northeast 20 kilometers per hour. High 7, UV index 1 or low. Tonight, periods of rain, wind northeast 20 kilometers per hour, becoming light late this evening. Low plus 3, Tuesday, periods of rain ending in the morning, then a mix of sun and cloud. Wind becoming northwest 20 kilometers per hour early in the afternoon. High 9, UV index 2 or low. Tuesday night clear, low plus 1. Wednesday sunny. High 13, Wednesday night clear, low plus 3. Thursday cloudy with 70% chance of showers. High 10, Thursday night showers, windy, low plus 1.
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1: From the CJ Radio Weather Center, here's the forecast for Winnipeg Beach, Gimli, and Arbourg. Today, periods of rain amount 5 to 10 millimeters, wind northeast 20 kilometers per hour. High 7, UV index 1 or low. Tonight, periods of rain, wind northeast 20 kilometers per hour, becoming light late this evening. Low plus 3, Tuesday, periods of rain ending in the morning, then a mix of sun and cloud. Wind becoming northwest 20 kilometers per hour early in the afternoon. High 9, UV index 2 or low. Tuesday night clear, low plus 1. Wednesday sunny. High 13, Wednesday night clear, low plus 3. Thursday cloudy with 70% chance of showers. High 10, Thursday night showers, windy, low plus 1.
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0: From the CJ Radio Weather Center, here's the forecast for Winnipeg Beach, Gimli, and Arbourg. Today, periods of rain amount 5 to 10 millimeters, wind northeast 20 kilometers per hour. High 7, UV index 1 or low. Tonight, periods of rain, wind northeast 20 kilometers per hour, becoming light late this evening. Low plus 3 Tuesday, periods of rain ending in the morning, then a mix of sun and cloud. Wind becoming northwest 20 kilometers per hour early in the afternoon. High 9, UV index 2 or low. Tuesday night clear, low plus 1, Wednesday sunny. High 13, Wednesday night clear, low plus 3. Thursday, cloudy with 70% chance of showers. High 10, Thursday night, showers, windy, low plus 1.
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1: From the CJ Radio Weather Center, here's the forecast for Winnipeg Beach, Gimli, and Aarberg. Today, periods of rain amount 5 to 10 millimeters, wind northeast 20 kilometers per hour. High 7, UV index 1 or low. Tonight, periods of rain, wind northeast 20 kilometers per hour, becoming light late this evening. Low plus 3 Tuesday, periods of rain ending in the morning, then a mix of sun and cloud. Wind becoming northwest 20 kilometers per hour early in the afternoon. High 9, UV index 2 or low. Tuesday night clear, low plus 1, Wednesday sunny. High 13, Wednesday night clear, low plus 3. Thursday, cloudy with 70% chance of showers. High 10, Thursday night, showers, windy, low plus 1.
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0: Downtown Weather Center. From the CJ Radio Weather Center, here is the forecast for Winnipeg Beach, Gimli, and Arburg. Today, periods of rain amount 5 to 10 millimeters, wind northeast 20 kilometers per hour. High 7, UV index 1 or low. Tonight, periods of rain, wind northeast 20 kilometers per hour, becoming light late this evening. Low plus 3, Tuesday, periods of rain ending in the morning, then a mix of sun and cloud. Wind becoming northwest 20 kilometers per hour early in the afternoon. High 9, UV index 2 or low. Tuesday night clear, low plus 1. Wednesday sunny. High 13, Wednesday night clear, low plus 3. Thursday cloudy with 70% chance of showers. High 10, Thursday night showers, windy, low plus 1.
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0: From the CJ Radio Weather Center, here's the forecast for Winnipeg Beach, Gimli, and Arbourg. Today, periods of rain amount 5 to 10 millimeters, wind northeast 20 kilometers per hour. High 7, UV index 1 or low. Tonight, periods of rain, wind northeast 20 kilometers per hour, becoming light late this evening. Low plus 3 Tuesday, periods of rain ending in the morning, then a mix of sun and cloud. Wind becoming northwest 20 kilometers per hour early in the afternoon. High 9, UV index 2 or low. Tuesday night clear, low plus 1, Wednesday sunny. High 13, Wednesday night clear, low plus 3. Thursday, cloudy with 70% chance of showers. High 10, Thursday night, showers, windy, low plus 1.
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0: From the CJ Radio Weather Center, here's the forecast for Winnipeg Beach, Gimli, and Arburg. Today, periods of rain amount 5 to 10 millimeters, wind northeast 20 kilometers per hour. High 7, UV index 1 or low. Tonight, periods of rain, wind northeast 20 kilometers per hour, becoming light late this evening. Low plus 3, Tuesday, periods of rain ending in the morning, then a mix of sun and cloud. Wind becoming northwest 20 kilometers per hour early in the afternoon. High 9, UV index 2 or low. Tuesday night clear, low plus 1. Wednesday sunny. High 13, Wednesday night clear, low plus 3. Thursday cloudy with 70% chance of showers. High 10, Thursday night showers, windy, low plus 1.
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0: From the CJ Radio Weather Center, here's the forecast for Winnipeg Beach, Gimli, and Arbourg. Today, periods of rain amount 5 to 10 millimeters, wind northeast 20 kilometers per hour. High 7, UV index 1 or low. Tonight, periods of rain, wind northeast 20 kilometers per hour, becoming light late this evening. Low plus 3 Tuesday, periods of rain ending in the morning, then a mix of sun and cloud. Wind becoming northwest 20 kilometers per hour early in the afternoon. High 9, UV index 2 or low. Tuesday night clear, low plus 1, Wednesday sunny. High 13, Wednesday night clear, low plus 3. Thursday, cloudy with 70% chance of showers. High 10, Thursday night, showers, windy, low plus 1.
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1: From the CJ Radio Weather Center, here's the forecast for Winnipeg Beach, Gimli, and Aarberg. Today, periods of rain amount 5 to 10 millimeters, wind northeast 20 kilometers per hour. High 7, UV index 1 or low. Tonight, periods of rain, wind northeast 20 kilometers per hour, becoming light late this evening. Low plus 3, Tuesday, periods of rain ending in the morning, then a mix of sun and cloud. Wind becoming northwest 20 kilometers per hour early in the afternoon. High 9, UV index 2 or low, Tuesday night clear, low plus 1, Wednesday sunny. High 13, Wednesday night clear, low plus 3, Thursday cloudy with 70% chance of showers. High 10, Thursday night showers, windy, low plus 1.
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0: From the CJ Radio Weather Center, here is the forecast for Winnipeg Beach, Gimli, and Arbourg. Tonight, periods of rain ending overnight, then cloudy with 30% chance of showers. Wind northeast 20 kilometers per hour, becoming light late this evening, low plus 3. Tuesday, mainly cloudy. 30% chance of showers in the morning and early in the afternoon. Wind becoming northwest 20 kilometers per hour early in the afternoon. High 10, UV index 2 or low. Tuesday night clearing. Wind west 20 kilometers per hour becoming light after midnight. Low plus 1. Wednesday sunny. High 12. Wednesday night clear. Low plus 3. Thursday cloudy with 70% chance of showers. High 10 Thursday night. Cloudy periods with 70% chance of showers. Windy. Low 0.
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0: From the CJ Radio Weather Center, here is the forecast for Winnipeg Beach, Gimli, and Arburg. Tonight, periods of rain ending overnight, then cloudy with 30% chance of showers. Wind northeast 20 kilometers per hour, becoming light late this evening, low plus 3. Tuesday, mainly cloudy, 30% chance of showers in the morning and early in the afternoon. Wind becoming northwest 20 kilometers per hour early in the afternoon, high 10, UV index 2 or low. Tuesday night, clearing. Wind west 20 kilometers per hour, becoming light after midnight, low plus 1. Wednesday, sunny. High 12, Wednesday night clear, low plus 3. Thursday, cloudy with 70% chance of showers. High 10, Thursday night, cloudy periods with 70% chance of showers. Windy, low 0.
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0: from the CJ Radio Weather Center. Here is the forecast for Winnipeg Beach, Gimli, and Arburg. Tonight, periods of rain ending overnight, then cloudy with 30% chance of showers. Wind northeast 20 kilometers per hour, becoming light late this evening, low plus 3. Tuesday, mainly cloudy. 30% chance of showers in the morning and early in the afternoon. Wind becoming northwest, 20 kilometers per hour, early in the afternoon, high 10, UV index 2 or low. Tuesday night, clearing. Wind west, 20 kilometers per hour, becoming light after midnight, low plus 1. Wednesday, sunny. High 12, Wednesday night, clear, low plus 3. Thursday, cloudy with 70% chance of showers. High 10, Thursday night, cloudy periods with 70% chance of showers. Windy, low 0.
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is trucking down to the river or down to the lake with their moonshine, homemade wine flying high in the moon. 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

0: From the CJ Radio Weather Center, here is the forecast for Winnipeg Beach, Gimli, and Arburg. Tonight, periods of rain ending overnight, then cloudy with 30% chance of showers. Wind northeast 20 kilometers per hour, becoming light late this evening, low plus 3. Tuesday, mainly cloudy, 30% chance of showers in the morning and early in the afternoon. Wind becoming northwest 20 kilometers per hour, early in the afternoon, high 10, UV index 2 or low. Tuesday night, clearing. Wind west 20 kilometers per hour, becoming light after midnight, low plus 1. Wednesday, sunny. High 12, Wednesday night clear, low plus 3. Thursday, cloudy with 70% chance of showers. High 10, Thursday night, cloudy periods with 70% chance of showers. Windy, low 0.
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0: From the CJ Radio Weather Center, here is the forecast for Winnipeg Beach, Gimli, and Arbourg. Tonight, periods of rain ending overnight, then cloudy with 30% chance of showers. Wind northeast 20 kilometers per hour, becoming light late this evening, low plus 3. Tuesday, mainly cloudy, 30% chance of showers in the morning and early in the afternoon. Wind becoming northwest 20 kilometers per hour, early in the afternoon, high 10, UV index 2 or low. Tuesday night, clearing. Wind west 20 kilometers per hour, becoming light after midnight, low plus 1. Wednesday, sunny. High 12, Wednesday night clear, low plus 3. Thursday, cloudy with 70% chance of showers. High 10, Thursday night, cloudy periods with 70% chance of showers. Windy, low 0.
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